Jones still to come, also The Clash. 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

0: Rocky Burnett tired of toeing the line on the 80s at 8 on 105.9 WMEX. Do you remember that song? It was a big hit in 1980 when it was released. And Jonathan Rocky Burnett is the son of the rockabilly and pop singer Johnny Burnett. And that song, Tired of Toeing the Line, he co-wrote with Ron Coleman, who you might know, recorded and performed with the Brothers Grimm and the Everly Brothers. Coming up, Howard Jones, Dexy's Midnight Runners 2 on 105.9 WMEX.
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2: Partly cloudy skies tonight, low around 52. Tomorrow, sunny with a high near 73. Tomorrow, mostly clear with a low around 52. Labor Day, sunny with a high near 78. And Monday night, mostly clear, low around 56. And that's the latest forecast.
3: It's 63 degrees.
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Steve, when would the finer things on the 80s at 8 on 105.9 WMEX? Hi, it's Maria Lake. You know every year prices go up, right? Rarely do things go down. Taxes, HOAs, blah, blah, blah, rents, gas. But stamps are one of those things that you don't notice go up until you really think about it. I went to buy a book of stamps the other day and I was like, wait, what? How much is a stamp these days? 82 cents. Well, back in 1987, when Steve Winwood came out with the finer things, stamps were only 22 cents. I know it sounds like it's not a big jump, but when you think about it, every little cent that goes up on everything we do, it all adds up, right? Billy Joel and Madonna still to come on the 80s at 8 on 105.9 WMEX. 105.9 WMEX has all your favorite 80s songs on the 80s at 8.

0: In Your Heart, Madonna on the 80s at 8 on 105.9 WMEX. Madonna, I've always loved her music. And believe it or not, she's still putting music out there. Just recently, in July, Madonna returned to Warner Records and released Confessions 2, her 15th studio album. It topped the charts, and it was nominated for many MTV Video Music Awards. Good for you, Madonna. Makes us 60-plus-year-olds feel good. 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

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Hi, it's Maria Lake. Still to come this hour, we're going to hear from Stevie Nicks and Don Henley, also the Beatles. But first, Poco Crazy Love on 105.9 WMEX.

0: with Gypsy Woman on 105.9 WMEX. Hi, it's Maria. So the Rochester Public Library will be closed Monday in observance of Labor Day. And I took a look back on Labor Day history. Labor Day really came around because it is to honor the contributions, achievements, and daily efforts of workers. And the origin is from the late 19th century, when people worked 12-hour days in harsh and unsafe conditions. I think we have it a lot better today. And the first U.S. celebration was a parade of over 10,000 workers in New York City on September 5th, 1882. Still to come, Mercy, Stevie Nicks, and Don Henley on 105.9 WMEX.
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2: Partly cloudy skies tonight, low around 52. Tomorrow, sunny with a high near 73. Tomorrow, mostly clear with a low around 52. Labor Day, sunny with a high near 78. And Monday night, mostly clear, low around 56. And that's the latest forecast.
3: It's 62 degrees.

Ventura Highway, America on 105.9 WMEX. Hi, it's Maria. It is September, and that means it's time to get crafty. The Rochester Public Library Get Crafty Craft Swap is now through the 30th. First floor of the library. If you have anything you can donate that's new that you're not using or gently used, make sure you bring that with you. It's not required, but it would be nice for other people to be able to maybe learn a new craft. Jewelry supplies, paint, paintbrushes, knitting needles, crochet hooks, just an example. Jimmy Ruffin next on 105.9 WME.

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2: Partly cloudy skies tonight, low around 52. Tomorrow, sunny with a high near 73. Tomorrow, mostly clear with a low around 52. Labor Day, sunny with a high near 78. And Monday night, mostly clear, low around 56. And that's the latest forecast.
3: It's 61 degrees.

0: Turn it up. 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
0: 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Come on. 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
3: Kick.
0: Oh, yeah.

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0: Eagles with Take It Easy on 105.9 WMEX. If you live in the South Berwick area, the South Berwick Block Party is coming back next month, October the 24th. Definitely one to put on the calendar. It will be from 9 a.m. till 2 p.m. on Paul Street. And if you would like to be a vendor, you can contact Brittany at bspencer@southberwickmaine.gov. That's bspencer@southberwickmaine, all together, .gov. 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
2: Partly cloudy skies tonight, low around 52. Tomorrow, sunny with a high near 73. Tomorrow, mostly clear with a low around 52. Labor Day, sunny with a high near 78. And Monday night, mostly clear, low around 56. And that's the latest forecast.
3: It's 61 degrees.

0: Sheena Easton from 1981 on 105.9 WMEX. You know, it's funny because that song is probably my favorite Sheena Easton song, and it's not as well known as her others, but it's great. I hope you feel the same way. If you miss the 80s at 8 tonight, where we just play a full hour of 80s music from 8 till 9, you can tune in tomorrow night because we do it Sundays too. 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
2: Partly cloudy skies tonight, low around 52. Tomorrow, sunny with a high near 73. Tomorrow, mostly clear with a low around 52. Labor Day, sunny with a high near 78. And Monday night, mostly clear, low around 56. And that's the latest forecast.
3: It's 60 degrees.

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Hi, it's Maria Lake, James Taylor, and Van Morrison on the way. This one going out to my mom, her all-time favorite artist. 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

0: Van Morrison, Domino, 1059 WMEX. Hi, it's Maria. Hopefully you have a three-day weekend due to Labor Day on Monday. In case you were thinking of going to the library, don't do that. The Rochester Public Library will be closed in honor of Labor Day. Monkeys up ahead, Neil Diamond and Guess Who on 1059 WMEX.
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2: Cloudy skies tonight, low around 52. Tomorrow, sunny with a high near 73. Tomorrow, mostly clear with a low around 52. Labor Day, sunny with a high near 78. And Monday night, mostly clear, low around 56. And that's the latest forecast.
3: It's 60 degrees.

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Hi, it's Maria. In case you're interested in doing some online nutrition and cooking sessions, you can do that with Rochester Public Library on the 9th of this month. It's Sourdough Baking Basics. On September 16th, How to Hide Those Veggies and Asian Sticky Orange Chicken. 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
2: Partly cloudy skies tonight, low around 52. Tomorrow, sunny with a high near 73. Tomorrow, mostly clear with a low around 52. Labor Day, sunny with a high near 78. And Monday night, mostly clear, low around 56. And that's the latest forecast.
3: It's 60 degrees. I don't

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2: Plenty of sunshine today with a high near 73. Tonight, mostly clear, low around 52. Labor Day, sunny with a high near 78. Monday night, mostly clear, low around 56. And Tuesday, mostly sunny with a high near 77. And that's the latest forecast.
3: It's 56 degrees.

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1: Plenty of sunshine today with a high near 73. Tonight, mostly clear, low around 52. Labor Day, sunny with a high near 78. Monday night, mostly clear, low around 56. And Tuesday, mostly sunny with a high near 77. And that's the latest forecast.
2: It's 55 degrees.

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1: Plenty of sunshine today with a high near 73. Tonight, mostly clear, low around 52. Labor Day, sunny with a high near 78. Monday night, mostly clear, low around 56. And Tuesday, mostly sunny with a high near 77. And that's the latest forecast.
0: It's 55 degrees at 105.9 WMEX-FM.
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0: In the country of Ghana, the body odor of a 20-year-old farmer gave him away when he attempted to attack a woman in her sleep. The man slipped into the woman's darkened bedroom, and when she noticed his smell wasn't the same as her husband's, he wasn't home at the time, she screamed. The naked man fled the home, hid in some bushes, and was soon captured by police.
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2: Plenty of sunshine today with a high near 73. Tonight, mostly clear, low around 52. Labor Day, sunny with a high near 78. Monday night, mostly clear, low around 56. And Tuesday, mostly sunny with a high near 77. And that's the latest forecast.
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2: With SRN News, I'm Ron Taylor. President Trump will appear at both nights of the Republicans' midterm convention in Dallas, September 9th and 10th. Mr. Trump and Vice President J.D. Vance will headline the two nights, with Vance speaking Wednesday night and President Trump on Thursday. The event is aimed at promoting the party's candidates and the Trump administration agenda. The president is set to appear both nights in what the RNC billed as a primetime showcase for President Trump's success, candidates, and causes that have propelled the 2026 midterms to unprecedented focus. Zach Kraft, spokesman for the RNC Dallas GOP 2026 midterm convention, tells the Salem Radio Network this historic convention will showcase the president's accomplishments.
3: This midterm convention is a reminder to the American people of what is at stake on the ballot in November. You know, this is 2 years ago, the American people voted overwhelmingly for President Trump to secure the border, to tackle Biden inflation, and he has done that. He has secured the border. There's no longer millions of illegal immigrants pouring in here from countries all over the world. You know, he delivered the largest tax cut in history.
2: The event will be held September 9th and 10th at the American Airlines Center in Dallas. Republicans say a recent House vote on Israel and college funding highlights Democratic divisions ahead of the midterms. Richard Boyd has more.
4: The House passed a bill barring federal funding for colleges that join certain commercial boycotts of Israel. Republicans say it protects Jewish students and preserves study opportunities in Israel. Most Democrats opposed the measure, citing First Amendment concerns. GOP leaders say the vote draws a clear contrast with President Trump's support for Israel and efforts to confront campus anti-Semitism. Richard Boyd reporting.
2: The military says it struck three Iranian oil tankers after Navy warships were targeted with ballistic missiles. The military statement Saturday said the aircraft and carrier evaded multiple unprovoked Iranian attacks. This is SR.

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0: Okay, let's see if you can guess this. There are roughly 150 of these in the U.S. every year. What do you think it is? 150 of these happen in the U.S. every year. The answer? Quadruplet births. 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Their phone number is 603-350-4141. 603-350-4141.
1: Plenty of sunshine today with a high near 73. Tonight, mostly clear, low around 52. Labor Day, sunny with a high near 78. Monday night, mostly clear, low around 56. And Tuesday, mostly sunny with a high near 77. And that's the latest forecast.
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1: Plenty of sunshine today with a high near 73. Tonight, mostly clear, low around 52. Labor Day, sunny with a high near 78. Monday night, mostly clear, low around 56. And Tuesday, mostly sunny with a high near 77. And that's the latest forecast.
0: It's 56 degrees at 105.9 WMEX FM.

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1: With SRN News, I'm Michael Harrington in Washington. Iran says it struck an unmanned U.S. vessel trying to enter the Strait of Hormuz today, the latest salvo in a new flare-up of fighting between the two countries. The U.S. has not immediately confirmed the purported attack, which came a day after the U.S. military said forces struck three Iranian oil tankers in response to a missile attack on Navy warships. President Trump is marking National Preparedness Month with a call for Americans to take practical steps now before disaster strikes, and for states and communities to strengthen their ability to respond.
2: President Trump says preparedness is America's first line of defense against natural and man-made threats. In a new National Preparedness Month message, the president urges families to know local risks, make emergency plans, keep essential supplies, follow trusted alerts, and protect their homes and property. Mr. Trump says his administration's America First Resilience Strategy emphasizes stronger infrastructure, secure supply chains, and greater state and local readiness so Washington can focus on the biggest national emergencies. Richard Boyd reporting.
1: Here's a look ahead of the week on Wall Street.
3: Reports on inflation are once again taking center stage for markets this week. The government puts out its latest report on inflation and wholesale prices on Thursday. That's the Producer Price Index, or the PPI. Those are prices that businesses pay for goods they stock their shelves with. On Friday, an even more closely watched report comes out. That's the Consumer Price Index, or CPI, which tracks the prices that households pay. The big question for markets will inflation be hot enough to push the Fed to raise its benchmark interest rate? The Fed winds up its latest policy meeting later this month. Seth Sutel, New York.
1: This is SRN News.

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0: researchers say an ancient species of ape stood 10 feet tall. They say that it would have been 11 feet tall if it had listened to its mother and stopped slouching. The weather is underwritten by Any Events, Party Supplies, and Transportation, 17 Farmington Road in Rochester. 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Their phone number is 603-350-4141. 603-350-4141.
1: Plenty of sunshine today with a high near 73. Tonight, mostly clear, low around 52. Labor Day, sunny with a high near 78. Monday night, mostly clear, low around 56. And Tuesday, mostly sunny with a high near 77. And that's the latest forecast.
0: It's 57 degrees at 105.9 WMEX FM.

0: A guy in China was mistaken for a thief. After he dropped his phone onto his neighbor's balcony and climbed down from above to retrieve it. Police arrived and soon learned the man lived on the 24th floor, had dropped his phone, and then climbed down two stories to retrieve it. 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
1: Plenty of sunshine today with a high near 73. Tonight, mostly clear, low around 52. Labor Day, sunny with a high near 78. Monday night, mostly clear, low around 56. And Tuesday, mostly sunny with a high near 77. And that's the latest forecast.
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outside? One time? All right.

0: A Chinese fugitive tried to cross illegally over the border with a passport belonging to another person. To complete his disguise, he had asked a doctor to glue on fake ears. Unfortunately, they came unstuck just as he was crossing passport control. 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
1: Plenty of sunshine today with a high near 73. Tonight, mostly clear, low around 52. Labor Day, sunny with a high near 78. Monday night, mostly clear, low around 56. And Tuesday, mostly sunny with a high near 77. And that's the latest forecast.
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0: Researchers say an ancient species of ape stood 10 feet tall. They say that it would have been 11 feet tall if it had listened to its mother and stopped slouching.
1: Weather reports on WMEX are underwritten by Spence & Matthews Insurance Agency in Berwick, Maine.
2: Plenty of sunshine today with a high near 73. Tonight, mostly clear, low around 52. Labor Day, sunny with a high near 78. Monday night, mostly clear, low around 56. And Tuesday, mostly sunny with a high near 77. And that's the latest forecast.
3: It's 60 degrees at 105.9 WMEX FM.

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1: With SRN News, I'm Michael Harrington in Washington. President Trump will appear at both nights of the Republicans' midterm convention in Dallas this week. Convention spokesman Zach Kraft tells the Salem Radio Network the event will offer tickets so members of the public who are not mega donors can also attend.
2: Meanwhile, Democrats, they serve their coastal elite, you know, mega donors. They serve legal aliens. They are not working every day to improve your lives. And that is why at this midterm convention, President Trump opened the doors to the American people for the first time ever. Never before has a convention been opened up to the public to attend. This midterm convention in Dallas next week is available for any American patriot who wants to attend, can attend, and hear directly from President Trump what he is doing to improve their lives.
1: The event will be held September 9 and 10 at the American Airlines Center. Republicans say a recent House vote on Israel and college funding highlight Democratic divisions ahead of the midterms. Correspondent Richard Boyd.
3: The House passed a bill barring federal funding for colleges that join certain commercial boycotts of Israel. Republicans say it protects Jewish students and preserves study opportunities in Israel. Most Democrats opposed the measure, citing First Amendment concerns. GOP leaders say the vote draws a clear contrast with President Trump's support for Israel and efforts to confront campus anti-Semitism. Richard Boyd reporting.
1: President Trump's political group is spending $10 million on ads in the Texas Senate race. This is MAGA Incorporated's first significant spending commitment in the midterm elections. The race has become competitive for Democrats with James Tallarico's candidacy. Texas Attorney General Ken Paxton is the Republican nominee. A Greek Air Force jet has crashed at an air show north of Athens, and the two pilots flying it were killed yesterday. The crash of the twin-seat Phantom F4 jet occurred during a low-altitude maneuver. All the rest of the events were canceled. This is SRN News.
4: 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Their phone number is 603-350-4141. 603-350-4141.
5: Plenty of sunshine today with a high near 73. Tonight, mostly clear, low around 52. Labor Day, sunny with a high near 78. Monday night, mostly clear, low around 56. And Tuesday, mostly sunny with a high near 77. And that's the latest forecast.
6: It's 60 degrees at WMEX FM.
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8: Welcome to another edition of Nothing But Old 45s. I'm your host, Larry Gratch, and every show is designed to bring you some amazing oldies played from actual 45 RPM records. You may even hear some scratches from time to time, just like it used to be when you played your 45s at home. I'll also be giving you a little information about the songs and the artists, plus a little music trivia from time to time. So, let's get going. Let's get to work.
9: Dip, dip, dip,

0: Welcome to another edition of Nothing But Old 45. Starting off with a couple of one-hit wonders. That was Ernie K. Doe and his 1961 hit, Mother-in-Law. Ernie K. Doe was an R&B singer and songwriter from New Orleans, and that rather undignified look at his mother-in-law made it all the way to number one on the Billboard Hot 100 chart and stayed on the Billboard R&B chart as number one for 5 weeks. Sadly, Ernie K. Doe passed away in 2001 at the age of 65. We kicked off this edition of Nothing But Old 45s with something my dad kept telling me when I was a teenager, and I'm sure you heard it from your parents. Get a job. DeSilo's hit number one on the Billboard Hot 100 chart with that song for 2 weeks in 1958, and number one on the Billboard R&B chart for 6 solid weeks. The Silhouettes formed in Philadelphia in the late 1950s, and while they produced many singles and did an awful lot of performances, Get a Job remains their only hit. If you were watching TV in the mid-1960s, one of your favorite shows may have been Rhoda Martin's Laugh-In. This is the theme to Laugh-In. Week after week, the Zeta cast made us laugh. And of course, they had a famous phrase that they even got President Nixon to do. Sock it to me.
1: Oh, I'm so ready.
0: Well, here is Mitch Ryder and the Detroit Wheels and their interpretation of Sock it to me.

0: to me. The number 6 hit from Mitch Ryder and the Detroit Wheels from 1967. The song hit the pop charts right in the middle of the successful television comedy show Rowan and Martin's Laugh-In. Mitch Ryder formed a group in the Forest, Detroit, Michigan, in the early 1960s and had a string of hits including Jenny Take a Ride and Devil with a Blue Dress On. The group liked to put together songs with a short medley in them. And those were two good examples.
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0: That was the best of the Ozark Mountain Daredevils, a number three hit from 1975, Jackie Blue. That was a follow-up to their first bouncy hit, If You Want to Get to Heaven, a year earlier. And that was it for the group. The group got together in the early 1970s and played at small venues under various names. Finally, they recorded a demo, and it was heard by A&M Records, who signed them to a contract. Their first album produced If You Want to Get to Heaven, and their second album produced Jackie Blue. We opened the set with Pablo Cruz and their 1978 hit, Don't Want to Live Without It. Pablo Cruz was a pop rock group formed in San Francisco in the mid-1970s, and after paying their dues in local clubs, finally got on the charts in 1977 and stayed hot on the charts through 1981. In all, they had five hit singles on the Billboard Hot 100.
1: Nothing but old 45s.

0: That was Roy Orbison and his number four hit from 1962, Dream Baby. By the time Roy Orbison had this hit, he'd been riding high on the pop charts with at least six solid hit singles, with many more to follow in his career. Orbison was known for his trademark dark glasses, and there's a story behind those. Roy Orbison and his siblings were all affected with poor eyesight, and the dark glasses helped. Sadly, he died of a heart attack in 1988 at the age of 52. We opened a set with Johnny Tillotson from Jacksonville, Florida, and his first top 40 hit, Poetry in Motion. The song peaked at number two on the Billboard Hot 100 chart in the fall of 1960. Johnny Tillotson was a singer-songwriter who was performing at a very early age and was chosen as sixth national finalist in a national talent contest in 1957. From there, he performed at the Grand Ole Opry and began recording, but it wasn't until 1960 when he made it big with Poetry in Motion.
1: Nothing but old 45s.

0: That was the Shangri-La's 1965 hit, I Can Never Go Home Anymore. The song hit number 6 and was the third biggest hit the Shangri-La's ever had. Their biggest one was, of course, Leader of the Pack, which hit number 1 in 1964. The group formed in Queens, New York in 1963 when 4 high school students got together and played school talent shows and teen hops. Between 1964 and 1966, they charted with often heartbreaking teen melodramas like you just heard. Initially, the girls performed without a name. When they signed their first record deal, they began calling themselves the Shangri-La's after a restaurant in Queens, New York. Time for a bit of a break here on Nothing But Old 45s. On the other side of the break, of course, our instrumental feature. Yeah, they used to make instrumentals. You don't know words. Well, we have another instrumental feature coming up after the break. We'll see you on the other side.
1: Nothing but old 45s laugh track.
2: People I can do without. This is my list. Guys in their 50s named Skip. An airline pilot who has on 2 different shoes. A proctologist with poor depth perception. A pimp who drives a Toyota Corolla. Guys with a lot of small pins on their hats. A dentist with blood in his hair. A funeral director who says, "Hope to see you folks again real soon." Couples whose children's names all start with the same initial. A man in a hospital gown directing traffic. A waitress with a visible infection on her serving hand. And any man whose arm hair completely covers his wristwatch. Okay, that's enough of that. That's enough of that.
3: Nothing but old 45s.

0: if you want to dance, rock and roll music is pretty good. That's the Beach Boys and rock and roll music. The song hit number 5 on the Billboard Hot 100 chart for them in 1976. It was a song included on the Beach Boys biographical musical film, The Beach Boys, It's Okay. Of course, it was a cover version of a 1957 hit single written and recorded by rock and roll icon Chuck Berry. The song has been recorded by many well-known artists, including the Beatles. We open the set with one of the most recognized rock songs ever, Old Time Rock and Roll by Bob Seger. The song was released in 1979, and despite the fact that it only charted at number 28 on the Billboard Hot 100, it has become an anthem of rock and roll songs. In fact, jukebox operators have an amusement and music operators association. They took a survey of the top 40 singles, and they ranked Old Time Rock and Roll as one of the top songs ever played in jukeboxes. Mobile DJ operators claim the song will always get people dancing. The song has also been featured in many motion pictures and TV shows, too many to mention here. It remains Bob Seger's signature song.
1: Nothing but old 45s instrumental hits.

0: that was our instrumental set for this edition of Nothing But Old 45s. You just heard a request made via our Facebook page. Rod in Hope Valley, Rhode Island, challenged me to find music used in the Peter Sellers comedy Casino Royale. Well, that was pretty easy. You just heard Casino Royale from the movie of the same name, performed by Herb Albert and the Tijuana Brass back in 1967. We opened our popular instrumental set with Bert Camford and his orchestra with the 1961 hit Wonderland by Night. The song was a Billboard number one hit for 3 weeks, and it was Camford's first hit with his orchestra. The original version of Wonderland by Night also crossed over to the Billboard R&B chart, where it peaked at number 5. Another cover version recorded and released by Louis Prima also charted in the same year. Bert Camford was from Hamburg, Germany, and had 3 other Billboard Top 40 hits between 1961 and 1965.
1: 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Just search for Nothing But Old 45s.
0: I mentioned Louis Prima a moment ago, and that prompted me to look for another hit by him from the late 50s. Bet you haven't heard this one in a while.
2: Old

0: a mousetrap. Hey,
1: Malandri. Well, that was an unusual set. Two recording artists who are virtually forgotten but made a dent in the world of top 40 radio. You just heard Lou Monti, an Italian-style novelty singer, and his number five top 40 hit from 1962, Peppino, the Italian Mouse. Lou Monti hailed from New Jersey, and he was very popular with Italian-Americans. One of his best-known songs is Lazy Mary, which he performed like he did on this song, in both English and Italian. We started out the set with a song baby boomers will recognize right off the bat, but probably haven't heard it in years. Louis Prima and Keeley Smith in their 1958 top 40 hit, That Old Black Magic. Louis Prima was a jazz trumpeter, singer, and band leader who began his career in the 1930s. Keeley Smith was married to Louis Prima, and they performed as a duo for many years, especially in Las Vegas in the 1950s. In January 1961, Louis Prima was invited by Frank Sinatra to perform in the inaugural gala for President John F. Kennedy, where they played Old Black Magic.
2: Nothing but old 45s.
1: Thought I'd finish out this edition of Nothing But Old 45s with something from Johnny Rivers, 1965.

Seventh son of the seventh son, and so on and so on. Johnny Rivers, 1965. Well, this has been a lot of fun. We played some interesting songs on this edition of Nothing But Old 45s. If you'd like to join the fun, it's easy. Just go to Facebook and look us up. Nothing But Old 45s. We'd love to have you as a friend. You can make a request, make a comment, whatever you want to do. But it's as simple as that. Nothing But Old 45s on Facebook. Thank you for tuning in. I'm Larry Krotka. Talk to you next time on the next edition of Nothing But Old 45s.

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2: With SRN News, I'm Michael Harrington in Washington. New midterm polling is delivering a surprise for Democrats. Correspondent Willie Nelson explains.
3: Republicans now lead Democrats 51-49% on the generic congressional ballot in a new Harvard-Harris poll of likely voters. This is a shift from a four-point Democratic advantage in March. The survey also finds Republican voters more motivated to turn out. Nearly 8 in 10 respondents said they reject political extremists like Hassan Piker. Democrats have been counting on a midterm rebound that has not shown up in this poll. Willie Nelson, Washington.
2: Missouri is asking the Supreme Court to clear the way for a new several new congressional districts, an effort Republicans hope could help preserve their House majority in the midterm elections. Correspondent Richard Boyd reports the appeal follows a ruling by Missouri's highest court blocking the map and ordering voters to decide the issue in November.
4: Missouri officials are urging the Supreme Court to allow new congressional boundaries designed to give Republicans a potential additional House seat. The state's top court says the existing districts must be used in November and has ordered a statewide vote on the replacement map. The dispute is part of a broader redistricting campaign. Missouri law sets Tuesday as the deadline for changes in the November ballot. Richard Boyd reporting.
2: Egyptian Foreign Minister Badr al-Dawlati on Saturday called for the U.S. and Iran to return to the negotiating table. Comments came in separate phone calls with the foreign ministers of Bahrain and Oman, which sit across the Strait of Hormuz from Iran. Abdullahi urged prioritizing de-escalation, the Egyptian ministry said. Turning Point Action, the organization founded by the late Charlie Kirk, is making waves in the run-up to the 2028 presidential election. Turning Point staff are busy registering voters and promoting social events, a test of its ability to shape the next GOP presidential primary in 2028. This is SRN News.
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6: Plenty of sunshine today with a high near 73. Tonight, mostly clear, low around 52. Labor Day, sunny with a high near 78. Monday night, mostly clear, low around 56. And Tuesday, mostly sunny with a high near 77. And that's the latest forecast.
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8: Welcome to another edition of Nothing But Old 45s. I'm your host, Larry Cratch, and every show is designed to bring you some amazing oldie played from actual 45 RPM records. You may even hear some scratches from time to time, just like it used to be when you played your 45s at home. I'll also be giving you a little information about the songs and the artists, plus a little music trivia from time to time. So, let's get going. Let's get to work.

0: think they were suspicious.
1: The judge and the jury, they did agree. They all said murder in the first degree. The judge said same.
2: I don't know whether to hang you or not, but this here killing of deputy sheriffs just naturally got to stop.
0: You got a point there, Judge.

0: dead. Bang. Welcome to another edition of Nothing But Old 45s. That was the Kingston Trio and their story of the Tijuana Jail. A 1959 song hit number 12 on the Billboard Hot 100 chart and was a follow-up to their number one hit, Tom Dooley, a year earlier. The Kingston Trio helped launch the folk revival of the late 1950s and early 1960s. In fact, in 1961, the trio was described as the most envied, the most imitated, and the most successful singing group, folk or otherwise, in all of show business. We opened the set with a song from Bobby Rydell you don't hear on radio that often. Forget Him was his last top 40 hit in 1963 and early 1964, landing at number four on the Billboard Hot 100 chart. Bobby Rydell had his major hits, such as Wild One and Swinging School, between 1959 and 1961. Unfortunately, the music industry was changing and beginning to feel the start of what was called the British Invasion with the Beatles and other UK groups.
1: Nothing but old 45s.
2: 45. 45.

0: That was Procol Harum and their number five hit from 1967, A Whiter Shade of Pale. Procol Harum was a British group who had two hits in 1967 and one in 1972. And that was it for their top 40 hits. Over the years, the band has had a long list of personnel changes, but continues to tour in Europe, Canada, and the United States. We opened a set with Linda Ronstadt and her cover version of Tumbling Dice. Didn't do too bad on the charts for her either, landing at number 32 on the Billboard Hot 100 chart in 1978. 6 years earlier, 1972, the Rolling Stones charted their version of Tumbling Dice at number 7 on the Hot 100. The song was written by Mick Jagger and Keith Richards from a male point of view of a gambler who cannot remain faithful to any woman. Linda Ronstadt's record was an updated version from a female perspective.
1: Join us.

0: with Stevie Wonder and his 1966 hit, A Place in the Sun. The song hit number 9 for him and was just one of dozens of hit records that Stevie Wonder racked up over what continues to be a remarkable musical career. He began cranking out hits in 1963 when he was just 13 years old. And get this, he's racked up 28 top 10 hits. We opened the set with Billy Joel, and Don't Ask Me Why. It was released as the third single from the Glass Houses album and later included on Billy Joel's Greatest Hits Volume 2. The lyrics talk about the oddities of life that have become obvious over the time. The catchy background track contains all acoustic and Latin percussion instruments complete with a Latin ballroom piano solo.
1: Nothing but old 45s.

go, a couple of hit songs from 1961. Gary Uresponds and his 1961 number five hit, School Is Out. In the late 1950s and early 1960s, many recording artists hit it big on the charts with songs about high school life. And Gary U.S. Bonds was no exception. Between 1960 and 1962, Bonds was riding high on the charts. Get this, his next hit record wasn't until 1981 when he hit the Billboard Hot 100 chart again with This Little Girl in 1981 and Out of Work in 1982. I'll have to dig those out and give them a spin on the old turntable one of these days. We open the set with Sue Thompson and her very first Billboard hit, Sad Movies Always Make Me Cry. The song hit number five for her in 1961 and was the prelude to her most recognized hit, Norman. Sue Thompson has been classified as a pop country singer who grew up in San Jose, California. Her last top 40 hit was Paper Tiger in 1965, and after that, she gravitated more toward country music, where she worked with country music star Don Gibson. Sue Thompson also performed in Las Vegas casinos in the 1970s, 80s, even into the 90s. What do you know? Time for a break. I could use one right about now. On the other side of the break will be our instrumental portion of the show. And we got two goodies coming up on this edition of Nothing But Old 45. We'll be right back.

0: Hope you're enjoying this edition of Nothing But Old 45, this time with a Motown set. That was the Marvelettes and their number one hit from 1961, Please, Mr. Postman. The Marvelettes were part of what was known back then as the Motown machine, which included the Supremes, the Four Tops, and many others. The Marvelettes followed up their number one Postman hit with Twistin' Postman, which didn't do nearly as well as the first Postman song did. Speaking of the Motown machine, we started our set with Martha and the Vandellas, number two hit from 1964, Dancing in the Streets. The song was their biggest top 40 hit and one of their biggest hits on the Billboard R&B chart. The Vandellas were on top of the charts from 1963 until 1967. By the way, Dancing in the Street continues to be their signature song.
1: Nothing but old 45's instrumental hits.

0: segment on nothing but old 45s. And boy, we really dug into the wall of vinyl to get you a couple of instrumental hits from old TV shows. That was The Markets and their 1963 hit, Out of Limits. Sound familiar? It should, because that song has a story behind it. The Markets released it in the summer of 1963, and the first pressings were issued as Outer Limits, named after the TV show of the same name. However, Rod Serling sued the Markets for quoting the four-note motif from his show, The Twilight Zone, without his approval. Here's what he meant. The name of the song was promptly changed to Out of Limits. We started our instrumental set with a theme from Mission Impossible. The song was performed by Lalo Schifrin, an Argentine pianist, composer, arranger, and conductor best known for his film and TV scores. Mission Impossible was one of them, but he's also written the scores for such blockbuster films like Dirty Harry and Cool Hand Luke. He's received 4 Grammy Awards and 6 Oscar nominations.
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0: there's one you don't hear on radio, and for good reason. It's a forgotten record, but it was a hit. Now, while I was looking through my inventory of 45 RPM records, I came across the record from Buster Brown, Fannie Mae. Most of you may not recognize it, but then again, some of you may recognize the name Buster Brown. In 1959, at almost 50 years of age, he recorded Fannie Mae, which reached number 38 on the Billboard Hot 100 chart in 1960 and number one on the Billboard R&B chart. The song was also included on the soundtrack of the film American Graffiti.
1: Nothing but old 45s.

together, you just heard a couple of songs by groups with one name. That was America and their number one hit from 1972, A Horse with No Name. It was the band's first and most successful single. Due to the resemblance to the work of Neil Young from the same time period, it's sometimes mistaken for being written and even sung by Neil Young, but it wasn't. America was formed in England in 1970, shortly after three members, all sons of American military personnel, graduated from a London high school. We kicked off the set with Orleans, and one of their signature songs from 1976, Still the One. The song was one of three top 40 hits the band had between 1975 and 1979. The band originally formed in Woodstock, New York, in 1972. Orleans found its core audience touring the clubs and colleges circuit of the northeastern United States, crossing paths with other up-and-comers such as Bonnie Raitt and Hall & Oates. Let's finish off this edition of Nothing But Old 45s with a short one from the Beach Boys.

Beach Boys, a short one from them, In My Room. Thank you for tuning in to this edition of Nothing But Old 45. It's been a lot of fun. Join us on Facebook, Nothing But Old 45. I'm Larry Kratka. Take care.

say twist and shout. Good Sunday afternoon, Rochester. It's the Dick Taylor Show till 4 o'clock this afternoon. Do we have a beautiful day in the Lilac City or what? Mostly sunny skies, high near 71. Winds about 5-10 miles an hour. Just enough to give you a little coolness, right? Mostly clear, low tonight around 52. On Monday, Labor Day, sunny, high near 78. I love

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1: 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Their phone number is 603-350-4141. 603-350-4141.
2: A lot of sunshine as we wrap up the holiday weekend. Temperatures this afternoon between 75 and 80. Remaining comfortable today, which means lows will still drop back into the 50s overnight tonight. Partial sunshine going into Tuesday as well. Same air mass, so 70s again through the afternoon. And we'll start to add clouds Wednesday ahead of the next system where there could be a few showers. From Stormwatch 9 Weather Center, I'm meteorologist Kevin Skorupa.
0: It's 65 degrees at WMEX FM.

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Ronnie Dove, Right or Wrong at WMEX-FM. Beautiful day in the Lilac City. Good day for ice cream. How about some coffee ice cream today to celebrate National Coffee Ice Cream Day? Can't think of a better way to do it.

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2: Plenty of sunshine today with a high near 73. Tonight, mostly clear, low around 52. Labor Day, sunny with a high near 78. Monday night, mostly clear, low around 56. And Tuesday, mostly sunny with a high near 77. And that's the latest forecast.
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It's Dancing to the Moonlight. We kick off the 1 o'clock hour of the Dick Taylor Sunday Show with the Supremes and You Can't Hurry Love. And on this day in 1975, Glen Campbell began a two-week run atop the Billboard Hot 100 with Rhinestone Cowboy, his first number one song after 13 top 40 hit songs. Gonna play it for you right now on

Jerry and the Pacemakers and Ferry Across the Mersey on the Dick Taylor Sunday Show. This is a great song from the Bee Gees, Lonely Days.

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1: Clear tonight with lows dropping to around 52. Labor Day, sunny with a high near 78. Tomorrow night, mostly clear, low around 56. Tuesday, mostly sunny with a high near 77. And Tuesday night, mostly cloudy with a low around 53. And that's the latest forecast.
2: It's 70 degrees.

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2: Clear tonight with lows dropping to around 52. Labor Day, sunny with a high near 78. Tomorrow night, mostly clear, low around 56. Tuesday, mostly sunny with a high near 77. And Tuesday night, mostly cloudy with a low around 53. And that's the latest forecast.
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And we kicked off the 2 o'clock hour of the Dick Taylor Sunday Show with Hall & Oates and Private Eyes. And on this day in 2001, the American band Earth, Wind & Fire announced that Viagra would sponsor their forthcoming 30th anniversary American tour. I'm sure that got a rise out of someone.

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Going to do some boogie, oogie, oogieing on a Sunday afternoon.

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2: Clear tonight with lows dropping to around 52. Labor Day, sunny with a high near 78. Tomorrow night, mostly clear, low around 56. Tuesday, mostly sunny with a high near 77. And Tuesday night, mostly cloudy with a low around 53. And that's the latest forecast.
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2: Clear tonight with lows dropping to around 52. Labor Day sunny with a high near 78. Tomorrow night mostly clear, low around 56. Tuesday mostly sunny with a high near 77. And Tuesday night mostly cloudy with a low around 53. And that's the latest forecast.
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Gonna light things on fire with the Pointer Sisters this afternoon.

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1: Clear tonight with lows dropping to around 52. Labor Day sunny with a high near 78. Tomorrow night, mostly clear, low around 56. Tuesday, mostly sunny with a high near 77. And Tuesday night, mostly cloudy with a low around 53. And that's the latest forecast.
0: It's 71 degrees.

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2: Clear tonight with lows dropping to around 52. Labor Day sunny with a high near 78. Tomorrow night mostly clear, low around 56. Tuesday mostly sunny with a high near 77. And Tuesday night mostly cloudy with a low around 53. And that's the latest forecast.
0: It's 71 degrees at WMEX FM.

Make Believe. Well, that's going to do it for me on this Sunday afternoon, but I will be back on Labor Day Monday starting at 10 a.m. till we get together again. 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

0: 1964, that was The Animals with what became the first British Invasion single to go to number one. That wasn't connected to the Beatles. That's House of the Rising Sun. Playing America's favorites, I'm Chuck Matthews on Greatest Hits USA. Once again, welcome to our three-hour musical mind excursion. Coming up on today's show, we'll be counting around the American charts for the first week in September. I'll be taking your requests at 855-USA-HITS. In the second hour, I'll go back to 1977. And to finish off, a top five countdown from 1969.
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0: Kicking things off on this Labor Day weekend, Earth, Wind, and Fire, who introduced this next song as their national anthem during live concerts. Matter of fact, they asked the entire audience to stand up on their feet. Here's That's the Way of the World.

0: 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It's now time to pick up the phone and call us on our nationwide toll-free hotline. 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What can I play for you, buddy?
1: Could you play a song as sweet as a bunch for us, please?
2: USA!

Stories from 73 with a cover of a song by Hot Chocolate that went to number 7 in England. That's Brother Louie. Next up on Greatest Hits USA, Three Dog Night, who took recording to a whole new level with this one. The studio engineer ran cables down the hall to the bathroom, and that's where they recorded.

and the Beach Boys from 63. He said that song was inspired by his girlfriend of the time, Judy Bowles. That's Surfer Girl. Did you make an eQuest yet? 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

Fox from 73, who just 3 years later were in a major lawsuit with ABC Records in Superior Court. Part of the suit came from the fact that the label wasn't releasing four singles and two albums per year as required in the contract. That's Are You Man Enough? Next on Greatest Hits USA is a group out of Ottawa, Ontario named the Staccatos, who managed to get a contract with Capitol Records in 67. When their second album called Five Man Electrical Band didn't go anywhere, they fled back to the Great White North to regroup. Well, a short time later, this quintet decided to change their style a bit and rename the band after their last album, which brings us to 1971. Here's

label, Johnny Taylor, I Believe in You, number 5 this week. It's now time for the birthday bunch. Here we go. Here are some birthdays for this week in September. On the 1st, I've got Archie Bell. He told you how to tighten up. And Barry Gibb. He turns 80 this year. On September 2, it's Joe Simon. He plays 50 singles on the soul charts. And Rosalind Ashford. She was part of Martha and the Vandellas. On September 3rd, original Beach Boy Al Jardine. He sang lead on Help Me Rhonda. And Mike Harrison. He was the main guy with Spooky Tooth. And last on September 5th, it's Freddie Mercury, who is the lead singer and frontman for Queen. This one peaked at number 1 in the winter of 1980. It's Crazy Little Thing Called Love on Greatest Hits USA.

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0: 3, KC and the Sunshine Band with the 75 Archive. The biggest party hit of the summer. That's Get Down Tonight. Next up on Greatest Hits USA, I've got a rocker from Eddie Money. Plus, one of your requests could be next.
1: Clear tonight with lows dropping to around 52. Labor Day, sunny with a high near 78. Tomorrow night, mostly clear, low around 56. Tuesday, mostly sunny with a high near 77. And Tuesday night, mostly cloudy with a low around 53. And that's the latest forecast.
2: It's 71 degrees.
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0: At number 20, the money man, Eddie Money from 78. 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Here comes the number. 855-USA-HIT. Who's on the phone?
1: Hi, this is Ron from Huntington, Indiana. 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
2: Clear tonight with lows dropping to around 52. Labor Day, sunny with a high near 78. Tomorrow night, mostly clear, low around 56. Tuesday, mostly sunny with a high near 77. And Tuesday night, mostly cloudy with a low around 53. And that's the latest forecast.
3: It's 71 degrees.
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1: With SRN News, I'm Mary Rose. President Trump will appear at both nights of the Republicans' midterm convention in Dallas, September 9th and 10th. Convention spokesman Zach Kraft tells the Salem Radio Network the event will showcase the president's accomplishments.
2: This midterm convention is a reminder to the American people of what is at stake on the ballot in November. You know, this is two years ago, the American people voted overwhelmingly for President Trump to secure the border, to tackle Biden inflation, and he has done that. He has secured the border. There's no longer millions of illegal immigrants pouring in here from countries all over the world. You know, he delivered the largest tax cut in history.
1: The convention will take place at American Airlines Center. Republicans are warning Colorado voters about a ballot measure they say could undermine the state's economic success. Correspondent Richard Boyd reports.
3: Colorado's low 4.4% flat income tax and taxpayer spending limits helped fuel years of growth. But a proposed November ballot measure would nearly double the top rate for high earners and many small business owners. Supporters call it fairness. Critics, including Democratic Governor Jared Polis, warn it could turn Colorado into another high-tax California. The conservative nonprofit organization, Unleash Prosperity, vows to work with Governor Polis in fighting the ballot measure. Richard Boyd reporting.
1: U.S. envoys Steve Witkoff and Jared Kushner say they are very encouraged by an initial round of peace talks in Moscow and Kyiv this weekend. The two made the comment following discussions with Ukrainian leader Zelensky in Kyiv Sunday, a day after holding similar talks with Russian President Vladimir Putin at the Kremlin. Witkoff called the discussions substantive and important. Neither gave details on the specifics of any proposal to end the conflict. This is SRN News.
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0: Playing America's Favorites, I'm Chuck Matthews on Greatest Hits USA. Next up, Stephen Bishop, who once said, "In my life, I will lose good friends, girlfriends, and faith in some people, but I will always have my songs."

singer-songwriter Christine McVie of Fleetwood Mac, who asked Lindsey Buckingham to turn Don't Stop into a duet. Next up on Greatest Hits USA, we've got Carole King, who said she began to make up songs when she was just three. Matter of fact, her mother placed a couple of phone books on the piano bench so she could reach the keys.

years. They were all students at Tuskegee Institute in 65 when Lionel Richie formed a R&B group. They were all so good that they signed a recording contract with Atlantic Records in 68. But the big break came when Motown signed them as a supporting act for the Jackson 5. A couple of years later, they were cranking out hits like Brick House and Easy. Coming up next on Greatest Hits USA, it was very popular. Plus, it's Far From Home.

who cashed in on the popularity of zodiac signs. That's Float On. Next up is Supertramp with a tune that founding member Roger Hodgson said was inspired by All You Need Is Love by the Beatles. Here's Give a Little Bit.

you this week. That was James Taylor with Handyman on Greatest Hits USA. It's September 1977. Here are the headlines. From Washington, U.S. Budget Director Burt Lance is under fire after a Senate committee finds that he did not tell them everything about his past financial deals. Seems that Lance had been charged with mismanagement and corruption at the Calhoun First National Bank in Georgia. He would ultimately step down by the end of the month. From NASA, Voyager 1 takes off from Cape Canaveral on a journey that will pass Jupiter and Saturn. As of today, Voyager is still sending back information about interstellar space 16 billion miles away. And from London, Sir Freddie Laker introduces his SkyTrain, which was a low-budget flight between New York and Great Britain. The experiment did not last long, as Laker Airlines were bankrupt less than 5 years later. And from your friends at Radio Shack, it's the TRS-80 making its debut with a price tag of $599. The 80 was one of the first personal computers for home or business. And on your TV, there's a new spoof of daytime soap operas. It's called Soap. It became the first TV show on the air to have a warning of viewer discretion. And on Monday night, you flipped your dial to CBS to watch a spinoff of All in the Family. It's B. Arthur in Maude.

0: Montana. That's Leo Sayer, who said that he spent a whole afternoon jumping on a trampoline for the cover of his Endless Flight LP. That's How Much Love. Coming up next on Greatest Hits USA, they were huge fans. Plus, he made a bet. Stay tuned as 1977 continues.
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2: Clear tonight with lows dropping to around 52. Labor Day sunny with a high near 78. Tomorrow night mostly clear, low around 56. Tuesday mostly sunny with a high near 77. And Tuesday night mostly cloudy with a low around 53. And that's the latest forecast.
3: It's 70 degrees.
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Going down from number 10, that's Ann and Nancy Wilson of Heart, who were huge fans of the Beatles. Who wasn't? That's Barracuda. Next up on Greatest Hits USA, Graham Nash, who was waiting to go to the airport after visiting a friend in Hawaii. Now, according to Nash, his friend bet him $500 that he couldn't write a song before he left. Well, Graham took that bet and sat right down at a piano, and the lyrics, well, it's about saying goodbye and going to the airport. Plus, his friend had already given him a title. Why don't you write a song before you go? Just

0: playing for Bobby Womack, the Supremes, and Billy Preston before setting out on their own. That's Strawberry Letter number 23. Well, that puts 1977 in the rearview mirror. Coming up next hour on Greatest Hits USA, they were in college. Plus, I've got the top five countdown for this week in 1969.
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2: Clear tonight with lows dropping to around 52. Labor Day, sunny with a high near 78. Tomorrow night, mostly clear, low around 56. Tuesday, mostly sunny with a high near 77. And Tuesday night, mostly cloudy with a low around 53. And that's the latest forecast.
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3: It's 69 degrees.
4: All chart positions mentioned on Greatest Hits USA come from the original pages of Cashbox magazine from the 60s and 70s. Now, back to the show. Shut up.

Hey, it's old aching adenoid Johnny Woo Woo Ginsburg with another blast from the past, another Wemex Forgotten 45.

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2: With SRN News, I'm Mary Rose. President Trump will appear at both nights of the Republican midterm convention. We'll offer tickets so members of the public who are not mega donors can also attend.
3: Meanwhile, Democrats, they serve their coastal elite, you know, mega donors. They serve legal aliens. They are not working every day to improve your lives. And that is why at this midterm convention, President Trump opened the doors to the American people for the first time ever. Never before has a convention been opened up to the public to attend. This midterm convention in Dallas next week is available for any American patriot who wants to attend, can attend, and hear directly from President Trump what he is doing to improve their lives.
2: The event will be held at the American Airlines Center. Republicans say a recent House vote on Israel and college funding highlights Democratic divisions ahead of the midterms. Correspondent Richard Boyd reports.
4: The House passed a bill barring federal funding for colleges that join certain commercial boycotts of Israel. Republicans say it protects Jewish students and preserves study opportunities in Israel. Most Democrats opposed the measure, citing First Amendment concerns. GOP leaders say the vote draws a clear contrast with President Trump's support for Israel and efforts to confront campus anti-Semitism. Richard Boyd reporting.
2: An Amazon cargo jet crashed while landing at Miami International Airport on Sunday. According to the FAA, the Boeing 767-300 aircraft overran the runway after landing and struck a number of cars. The plane was arriving from San Juan, Puerto Rico. Miami-Dade Fire Rescue said in a statement that they were assessing patients. It's unclear exactly how many people were injured. All runways are closed as a result of the crash. This.
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0: from 72, who began as a college band out of Rutgers University in New Jersey. That's Brandy.
1: 1963.
0: Playing America's favorites, I'm Mr. Music Chuck Matthews on Greatest Hits USA. Next up, Martha and the Vandellas with the first song from Motown to

0: four. That's Foreigner from 1978. It's now time to light up the phones from coast to coast. Just dial this number. 855-USA-HITS. Who's on the phone?
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0: baby. Rocking along on this last blast of summer, Labor Day weekend. Number 7, Chicago from 1970 with a tune that keyboardist Robert Lamb wrote in the living room of a house in the Hollywood Hills. That's 25 or 6 to 4. Did you make an eQuest yet? 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Hey, coming up next, I've got a lost hit from Sly and the Family Stone.
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2: Clear tonight with lows dropping to around 52. Labor Day, sunny with a high near 78. Tomorrow night, mostly clear, low around 56. Tuesday, mostly sunny with a high near 77. And Tuesday night, mostly cloudy with a low around 53. And that's the latest forecast.
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0: from 78, who was just 18 when that tune came out. That shame. Up next on Greatest Hits USA, I've got the top five countdown for this week in 1969.
1: It's 67 degrees.
2: 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And now, ladies and gentlemen, welcome to your top five countdown. Let's go!
3: 1969.
0: Kicking things off at number five, Chester Powers. Who? I'll tell you. He wrote this song back in 1964. Well, after being recorded by groups like the Kingston Trio and the Jefferson Airplane, Chester got busted for drugs and was placed in jail. To get out, he wound up paying his lawyer by selling the rights to Get Together. Of course, the big hit came out years later with The Youngbloods. You're the

peak at number four next week. Next on Greatest Hits USA, John Fogerty, who got the name for this song off the side of a soda bottle. The flavor was called Green River.

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0: 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Here's A Boy Named Sue.
2: Well, my daddy left home when I was 3, and he didn't leave much to Ma and me. Just this old guitar and an empty bottle of booze. I don't blame him cause he run and hid, but the meanest thing that he ever did was before he left, he went and named me Sue. Well, he must have thought that it was quite a joke, and it got a lot of laughs from lots of folks. Seems I had to fight my whole life through. Some gal would giggle and I'd get red, and some guy'd laugh and I'd bust his head. 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

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Well, I knew that snake was my own sweet dad from a worn-out picture that my mother'd had. And I knew that scar on his cheek and his evil eye. He was big and bent and gray and old, and I looked at him and my blood ran cold. And I said, my name is Sue. Well, I hit him hard right between the eyes, and he went down, but to my surprise, come up with a knife and cut off a piece of my ear. But I busted a chair right across his teeth, and we crashed through the wall and into the street, kicking and a-gouging in the mud and the blood and the beard. I tell you, I've fought tougher men, but I really can't remember when. He kicked like a mule and he bit like a crocodile. I heard him laugh and then I heard him cuss, and he went for his gun to pull mine first. He stood there looking at me and I saw him smile. He said, son, this world is rough, and if a man's gonna make it, he's gotta be tough. And I know I wouldn't be there to help you along. So I give you that name and I said goodbye. I knew you'd have to get tough or die. And it's that name that helped to make you strong. Said, now you just fought one hell of a fight, and I know you hate me and you got the right to kill me now, and I wouldn't blame you if you do. But you ought to thank me before I die for the gravel in your guts and the spit in your eye, cause I'm the that named you Sue. Yeah, what could I do? What could I do?

0: 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And if I ever have a son, I think I'm gonna name him Bill or George, anything but Sue. I still ain't that.
1: The Pride of Arkansas, Johnny Cash, who married June Carter Cash in 68. That's a boy named Sue-wee. Next on Greatest Hits USA, I've got the number one record for this week in 1969.

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1: Clear tonight with lows dropping to around 52. Labor Day, sunny with a high near 78. Tomorrow night, mostly clear, low around 56. Tuesday, mostly sunny with a high near 77. And Tuesday night, mostly cloudy with a low around 53. And that's the latest forecast.
2: It's 63 degrees.
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0: Hey, coming up next weekend, we'll be taking more of your requests. In hour two, we'll welcome back 1979. And to finish off, a top five countdown from 1966. Until then, it's been a hoot. I got a scoot. Remember, do what you want, dig what you do, because, baby, that's what life is all about. Have a great week. Adios.
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Dancing Queen on 105.9 WMEX. Hi, it's Maria Lake. Really glad you could be with me tonight. On the way, Carly Simon and Neil Diamond. But right now, Paul McCartney and Wings on 105.9 WMEX.

0: Diamond with Longfellow's Serenade on 105.9 WMEX. If you're a Neil Diamond fan, well, you need to pick up his newly released, just this past May, 33rd studio album. It's called Wild at Heart, and it has 10 tracks, and 9 of them were never released, so previously unheard songs. Sounds good. On the way, Chad and Jeremy, Kenny G2 on 105.9 WMEX.
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2: Clear tonight with lows dropping to around 52. Labor Day sunny with a high near 78. Tomorrow night mostly clear, low around 56. Tuesday mostly sunny with a high near 77. And Tuesday night mostly cloudy with a low around 53. And that's the latest forecast.
3: It's 64 degrees.

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Hi, it's Maria. Just a reminder for tomorrow, Labor Day, the Rochester Public Library will be closed. They're normally open Monday, Tuesday, Wednesdays from 9 a.m. till 8 p.m., but not tomorrow for Labor Day. 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
2: Clear tonight with lows dropping to around 52. Labor Day, sunny with a high near 78. Tomorrow night, mostly clear, low around 56. Tuesday, mostly sunny with a high near 77. And Tuesday night, mostly cloudy with a low around 53. And that's the latest forecast.
3: It's 61 degrees.

It's good guy Arnie Ginsberg, and it's time to say woo-woo Ginsberg, because right now we're going to give you another Wemex Forgotten 45 free with your order. 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